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Saw some great stuff from Crossroads 41 Rock Detour. Again, I was not able to make it due to family obligations, i.e. moving my daughter to North Carolina. But from what I saw, it looked like a really great time. You guys had a blast. And next year, I think it's going to be bigger and even more extravagant. So once we get all the details, we will pass those on to you. And it's going to be a great time, man. Next year, we're going to party. Definitely. Right now, we have the latest from Social Distortion tonight. 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

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I'm Pete Burns, and Razor 94.7, 104.7, we want you to feel like you are part of our crew. 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

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That's new rock from Mastodon, Snakes for Dinner. That's from their upcoming album, Marrow Deep, which will be out on August 28th. 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

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I'm Pete Burns, and you can join Jack's Maintenance along with Wish Lane Aesthetics and Razor 94.7, 104.7 for the 8th Annual Combat Hunger Food and Funds Drive, which benefits Wisconsin's Veterans Village. 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

0: Racer, a murder of crows, a cackle of hyenas, a parliament of owls. 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

0: 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That is the latest from Nickelback, Rattle the Cage. I'm Pete Burns, and we're a few weeks removed now from the tornadoes that did so much damage across the Fox Valley. You know, Fox Crossing, Menasha, Nina, parts of Appleton, so many areas suffered damage, and it's going to be a long recovery. You know, this isn't a quick fix. A lot of people lost their houses, their businesses, you know, all their possessions, you know, whatever. You know, it's a lot of damage, a lot of destruction, and people need help. And you can do your part, too, and also listen to some new free music, listen, you know, drink some beers, all this good stuff, because McFleshman's Beer Garden, Monday, August 17th, you know, you can stop out, raise a beer, and raise some funds for tornado relief with Razor 94.7 104.7. This is kicking off at 4 p.m. We got music from Magi and Backhand Blue, a free acoustic show, which will raise funds for those affected by the tornado that tore through the Fox Valley. 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

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That is new rock from the band Imminence. 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Right now, it's Volbeat, Demonic Depression. 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

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The latest from Motionless in White featuring Skylar Grey. That's R.I.P. You can find it on the new Motionless album, Decades. Right now, we need to get pumped for the pit. 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

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See you in hell. I'm Pete Burns, and one of the fun contests that we've had here in the Razor over the last couple of years was the High School Mascot Bracket Challenge, and we got that starting up again this Friday. 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

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I'm Pete Burns. Coming up in an hour, we have the Midnight Mosh Pit. 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
1: Autumn Kings. 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

0: racer, a murder of crows, a cackle of hyenas, a parliament of owls. 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

0: 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I'm Pete Burns, and we're just minutes away from the Midnight Mosh Pit and 30 minutes of commercial-free metal. That's up after Five Finger Death Punch, Eye of the Storm. 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

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That is Pantera with Primal Concrete Sledge. I'm the Crusher, Pete Burns. Right now we got some hardcore from Pain of Truth. This is from their upcoming self-titled album, which will be out September 25th. This is called Unforgiven. 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

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Right now, we have some metal from the Milwaukee band Vacant Voice. 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

0: 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That is metal from the band Southpaw, FLHC. Song's called Run Game. You can find it on their new album, The Standard. I'm the Crusher, Pete Burns. I'll be back in tomorrow night at midnight for the next installment of the Midnight Mosh Pit. Up next on the Razor, we have Korn and A Perfect Circle.
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0: racer, a murder of crows, a cackle of hyenas, a parliament of owls. 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
8: What would you do? That is the question.
9: What would you do?
8: It was only recently I learned that this is not the theme song for What Would You Do on ABC with John Quinones.
10: Definitely not.
8: I mean, I 100% thought it was.
10: No.
8: For a decade.
10: It's from an old Nickelodeon show from the 90s.
8: Oh, that was the only one, right?
11: No, oh, no, you're in with me. Too. Yeah, okay. I didn't know that until just now.
8: What would you? I always just I'm chalked it up in. I just chalked it up in my head as like, well, that show came out in the 90s and things were weirder then. I don't even know if that's true that it came out in the 90s. It might have first started appearing on 2020 then. All right, who's been on jury duty other than me? Anybody?
10: No, I was called for it, but I was not picked.
12: You were groomed because of your many biases.
10: Yeah, exactly. Yeah.
8: Gosh, that was during the jury seating section when I was on jury duty. They had randomly drawn people from the pool. Like, you have to go through like 3 drawings just to get into the jury box, into the panel box. And then they were started asking about the case. And one guy just couldn't wait. And he stood up and said, I don't like gay people, because the case involved a relationship between 2 women. And the judge said, okay, what's your name? All right, get out. There should be, I'm like, wow, you couldn't wait to tell everyone that. I know that some people strategically say that, but that seemed like that was really from your heart.
11: Wasn't that one of the, what was that, like, improv comedy show?
8: Oh, Jury Duty. Show was great.
11: And didn't they say, like, stand up and say something racist and you'll get out of jury duty? And the guy was like, I don't want to do it.
8: If you haven't watched that, it's a great show. Yeah. Oh, it's God. Really good. Okay, so let's say you're on a jury. Let me tell you about the case. You're on a case that is the first 7 of 70 total defendants that are expected to go to trial in Minnesota for a conspiracy that cost taxpayers $250 million.
12: Oh, wow.
8: 18 others have already pled guilty, and authorities have said they've recovered about $50 million in one of the nation's largest pandemic-related fraud cases. Prosecutors say just a fraction of the money went to feed the low

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13: When you guys think back to your early years, is there a big news event or story that you think like, oh, that was such like a peak childhood memory or something?
14: Oh,
13: like
14: I have
13: that?
14: A bunch of them. Yeah. I remember when Reagan got shot.
13: For me, it was OJ, the Bronco chase.
15: Yeah. Mine's double denim. When Britney Spears and Justin Timberlake showed up to the VMAs wearing double denim.
14: Oh, my God. Mine is Reagan got shot. Yours is double denim.
15: Well, shut the hell up for a second. Immediately in second is September 11th.
16: Yeah.
14: Okay, that's a strong one.

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11: I went to the dentist yesterday, and the way they finger your mouth and call it an exam is the weirdest thing to me.
12: They lift your tongue?
11: They lift it, and then he pulled my tongue out and put like a paper towel on it. I was like, what are you doing? Testing the moisture? What's happening here?
12: That's for grip.
11: What does that mean?
12: Otherwise, your tongue would be slippery.
13: Yeah.
11: But people have slippery tongues?
13: Well, they have rubber gloves on.
12: Never touched one.
11: What do you mean? I mean, everybody's tongue has saliva on it. What do you mean a slippery tongue? Like it feels
12: Tongues are slippery or something?
11: What do you mean?
12: One in your own mouth. No, touch it.
11: I know.
12: How can you be surprised? Tongues are slippery.
13: You don't want it to be too grippy. You're supposed to swallow.
11: Oh, I thought you meant he was testing whether I had a slippery tongue. Not that. Okay. You meant so he could grab my tongue without his hand slipping. Okay.
13: Yes.
12: Yes.
13: What? How else could you interpret that?
11: I interpreted it like he was doing a slippery tongue test or something.
12: Like, she's got a bad case of unslippery tongue, nurse.

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0: them. I don't really know.
1: Okay.
0: But in it, in both movies, she played a character named Casey. And apparently Lillard, I think in a jesting kind of way, went, why would you tell me that? What are you smoking? Like, as a joke. And this guy has been butthurt by it for years, waiting to then confront him about it again.
1: Wow.
2: So this guy, his fun fact to Matthew Lillard was, you were in a movie with someone
0: who was in another movie and had the same name.
2: And the characters had the same name. Like, what did he expect?
1: Yeah, I'll
0: that's
1: be
0: exactly
1: damned.
0: What I'm.
1: Yeah.
2: Oh, my God. Everything's connected.
0: Did you want him to stand on the table and yell, hey, everyone, this guy just discovered Drew Barrymore is an actress who has two characters with the same name.
1: Let's get
0: a parade.
1: That's crazy.
3: Or that the Secret Service is going to come through and tackle him and be like, he's figured it out.
0: Yeah.
2: He's on to us.
0: It's over.
1: He cracked the case.
0: So, yeah, play it again knowing that's what he's saying.
2: Okay, all right.
4: Okay. I met you a few years ago. Oh, there you go. I met you a few years ago, a few times. And I was telling you a story between a movie about mad love and the screen connection and the way you made me feel. Okay, and what were you smoking when you told me that? You kind of lost it. Okay. I just wanted you to know that.
5: Okay. So, another great question.
3: What is that?
0: Okay. The guy said, at one point, the guy really quietly said, you know, it's not okay. And then his reaction was, okay, another great question. And I don't think he's going to be happy with this interaction.
2: When is this going to end?
0: So see you again in a few years.
2: Yeah, a few years from now, he's going to come back and recount the first and the second time.
1: Yeah, a thing he doesn't remember in the first place.
0: Mm. So the QVC host that we enjoyed playing last week, who was trying to sell a wig, that she was talking about how it looks like you just had it, like, blown up, right? Like a blowout.
1: Yeah,
0: that's what it is.
2: That's not what she said.
0: At a salon.
3: No, that's not what she said.
1: That's not what she said.
0: She said another similar word with job in it instead of out.
3: Mm-hmm.
1: Mm-hmm.
0: Well, Jimmy Fallon had her on last night.
6: Last week, we showed this funny clip from QVC where one of their guests had a bit of a flub.
7: Again, it looks like you went and got a blowout at your salon.
6: Oh, my God. For being here, I think that you handled that perfectly, by the way. You really nailed it. What did you think in that moment where you were...
7: Well, you know, I was kind of froze, and I was trying to decide, do I go to the left?
6: Yeah.
7: Do I go to the right? I just went down.
0: Not helping.
3: No.
0: Went down.
3: But in the video, she did actually drop to the ground because she was laughing and so mortified at her, her response.
0: It was pretty awesome. It really was.
1: It's funny.
0: All right. Remember the kid from a couple weeks ago? We played him a couple times. He's like an expert bird caller. He can do the bird, the noise of any bird.
1: Yep.
0: Mm-hmm. Like, shockingly well.
1: Mm-hmm.
0: Even the one where you're like, he made that one up. We looked it up and we're like, no, that's exactly how they sound. They just sound weird.
2: Yeah. I'm kind of waiting to find out that he's just making all of them up.
0: Because who would know?
2: But nobody's.
0: Birders.
2: nobody has the...
0: In this case,
2: to sit there and check.
0: They have a loon calling contest. Imagine going to this and sitting there for a couple hours so that you could watch your loved one enter this horrible competition.
2: Does our friends show up in it?
0: You'll be hoping they do. Belgrade Lakes, Maine.
2: Nope.
8: What is a loon calling contest?
0: Tommy?
8: The loon calling contest is a one-of-a-kind event that is a bunch of people getting together trying to make the call of one of the most majestic birds with multiple sounds.
0: That's the MC talking. Is there anyone that gets you more fired up for bird sounds than John Rice? I don't think so.
1: I don't think it's possible.
9: Loon is a swimming bird. They have many calls, calls for distress, calls for mating, calls for just communicating with one another.
1: Yeah. A little duck-like.
2: Yeah.
1: But slightly different somehow.
9: And they're iconic to the lakes here in Maine.
0: Ooh. That guy seems like he's
2: got
0: it.
2: He's got it.
0: Now, one of you said, is that Tommy? This does seem like something Tommy would be into.
10: I wish I was this good.
0: Can you do any bird calls?
11: Caw-caw!
10: That's a bird that makes noise. Nice.
0: What bird was that?
10: Oh, that was the macaw.
2: The croc-a-macaw?
1: The cock-macaw?
10: Yeah, the ca-macaw-con.
0: So you're still working on it?
10: Yeah, it's a work in progress.
1: Okay.
0: Best of luck. You got speed.
3: Ooh.
11: Yeah,
0: this guy we're acting like this guy's the king. Everyone else has been a kid or an old woman. So, not, you know, there's an advantage over the kid.
2: But he's got it.
0: Yeah.
1: Yeah.
12: Okay.
8: Anyone who wants to come down, watch,
3: that's
8: participate.
0: It is.
1: There is not a lot to do in Portside, Maine, apparently.
0: I did not expect there to be so many.
1: This is a big deal. Everybody's
12: you signed up?
8: And you do your best shot at any of the multiple calls that a loon makes for a sound.
2: Just sit down, kid.
0: Everybody's recording all of these.
3: She's really good. She's doing it without her hands.
0: Yeah. Ooh. Good variety. Yeah. Got a good beat. You can dance to it.
1: Yeah, she's got a whole cadence down.
13: Oh, I love them. I think they're one of my favorite birds, you know, just hearing them out on the lake, mostly at night. We live so close to the lake that you can hear them constantly in the summer.
2: Don't clap yet. She's not done.
8: I think it's the ones that usually hit the highest notes multiple times. And the nighttime call, the one that is you can hear miles on the lake.
0: But they really go deep on this. I don't
2: really
0: want to do anymore.
2: Story.
1: Yeah. Yeah.
0: It's good with that.
2: There's still 2 minutes left.
1: There's a lot left.
0: 2 minutes
1: for an
0: left.
1: Inside Edition story okay. About loon calling.
3: Wait, what are we missing?
1: Yeah, when does the sex happen?
0: Yeah. I thought Inside Edition was scandalous.
1: Yeah.
0: Not like the local paper in the small town.
1: Yeah. Forward that, Steve, and see if pants come off.
2: All right. No, nothing yet.
3: Yeah, Howings needs some new rubbing material.
0: I do.
1: I did have a new challenge.
0: So there was an Air Alaska flight that was going to take off from Miami. I believe it was heading to Seattle on a direct cross-country flight. And they did take off, actually. Well, it didn't quite take off. They were going out to the runway, and then you'll hear the pilots talking with flight control here.
14: The flight attendants have received threats from customers on board the aircraft.
15: Okay, do you need us to contact law enforcement?
14: Absolutely. The captain's on the phone. Again, last we heard from the flight attendants is we had a customer threat to take the aircraft over.
3: Dang, that's not good.
0: So here's what they say. The customer disturbance on board right now with threats coming from customers. We want to go into lockdown protocol. After the plane returned to the gate, police investigated and found no credible threat on the flight. This from 13 News Now in Miami. The sheriff's office at the airport district deputies responded to the gate and investigated. Out of abundance of caution, all passengers were temporarily deplaned while deputies assessed the situation. The investigation determined there was no credible threat, the sheriff's office said. According to a reporter named Andy Slater, a passenger on the plane alerted authorities after mistakenly believing they had read threatening text messages from someone sitting in front of them. So they're gawking through the seats reading somebody's text. One passenger on the plane saw two people in front of him exchanging text messages with one reading, "I'm taking everyone down." The passenger told the flight attendant, who then told the captain. It was quickly revealed the text messages were about something completely different, not the aircraft. It seems, though, that people started freaking out and didn't realize that right away. And so the people that were trying to save the threat, on some degree, became the threat.
1: Yeah, that makes sense. That sounds right.
2: I mean, it's fun to read other people's texts, though. Like when you're peeking between the seats. Like, who hasn't done that?
0: It
2: like,
0: is.
2: Oh, what are they watching?
0: There is something to that, isn't there?
2: What are they texting?
0: Have you seen anything juicy, though?
2: Nothing good.
0: But it's amazing how long I'll read something that's boring and I don't care about it.
2: Because I always end up sitting next to or behind the old person who has the font on their screen so massive that it's impossible not to read it.
1: I saw that like that on somebody's phone the other day, and it was jarring how large it was.
2: Yeah. Like one word per line.
1: Okay.
0: Oh, like
1: I still feel a little young because mine's normal.
0: When my parents ask me to like mess with the settings on their old phone because they just get things messed up.
1: Yeah.
0: And the font is like one letter and you have to scroll to the next letter. I can't find anything. I'm like, I don't know how you do this.
1: I know.
0: You both have glasses. You're
1: I know.
0: Not blind.
1: Isn't that funny? I know. I've got my parents set where they're, I think only like 6 apps show up at once on their home screen. Like they're so big. Because I go, oh, my dad will never find Waze if I don't make it big.
0: Yeah. Looking for W-E-I-G-H.
1: It's just going to get buried.
0: Dumber Than the Show trivia is on the way next. If you want to play, caller 10 gets to do it. You can play for up to $1,000. 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
3: Like that that's probably the biggest example of
7: Budweiser stuff.
3: Like a non-fashion brand being fashionable.
7: Budweiser stuff in the late 80s was really big. Oh, yeah.
3: Yeah, beer.
7: I'm a collector. I collect whatnot. Budweiser stuff.
3: Yeah, definitely.
7: But now, there are still people where branding is very important to them and which product they get. I mean, we all have some brand loyalty at some level, right?
5: Yeah. Mm-hmm.
3: Sure, that's big in the car community, obviously.
8: I've tried to get away from it. I've tried to get away from being loyal to a brand.
7: Yeah,
8: because they don't really care about it. Yeah, I mean, they don't care about me. If I know that something is reliable and it's always worked for me, then I'll stick with it. But yeah, I'm not I'll only buy this.
3: That's how I am generally. I mean, I do have I have a Corvette T-shirt, but most of my wardrobe is just plain.
7: So you wouldn't get attached.
9: I have a shoe brand I swear by. I'm obsessed with them, and especially when it comes to reliable, waterproof winter shoes.
7: Mm-hmm.
9: I won't tell anybody but this brand. But and you're I not, love them.
7: But you wouldn't get a T-shirt that just says their name.
9: I have a sweater that has their name on it.
7: Do you?
9: Yeah, and it wasn't one that hey, you got all these shoes. Let me send you a free sweater. I just the brand
7: really
9: is,
7: liked it.
9: Yeah, and it's got a little polar bear with it. It's kind of cool.
3: People love Keds.
9: Yeah, that's what it is.
7: Would any of you,
8: Keds girl,
7: would any of you get a tattoo of a brand you like? Do any of you like a brand enough that you would get a tattoo because you like it, not because they're paying you or anything like that?
3: No, there would have to be money involved.
7: Yeah,
3: considerable amount.
7: Yeah,
3: yeah.
7: Would you get a brand of a brand?
3: No, that sounds really hot.
7: Mm-hmm.
8: No,
7: Mercedes is being sued by two drivers who purchased Mercedes AMG cars, which is a subclass of Mercedes.
3: Yeah, that's their souped up ones.
7: Yeah, they have filed a class

0: action lawsuit against the company after they suffered second-degree burn injuries from the AMG logo embossed in metal on the driver's seat after the logo got super hot from sun exposure.
1: Oh.
0: They got into the car, leaned back, and sizzled.
1: Bam.
2: Oh, God.
3: Okay, yeah, I can see. I can definitely see that happening. It's no different than like when you grab the seat belt. Is exposed in the sun or whatever. It gets super duper hot.
0: They argue that the front seats of certain Mercedes AMG models have a design defect where the raised metallic AMG logo is reasonably expected to come into contact with the driver's upper back, neck, or shoulder.
2: Yeah.
0: So if your skin's exposed or you're wearing something sleeveless like a tank top, leaning against that logo can literally brand your skin, according to the Associated Press and Jalopnik. They want Mercedes to compensate them for any medical expenses, pain, suffering, and emotional distress. They also want the company to pay for other owners to have the hot logo removed from their cars.
2: On the bright side, it's a Mercedes AMG logo.
3: But it's backward.
2: But, I mean, at least it's not like, I don't know, a Toyota Camry logo or something.
3: Yeah.
2: Where people are, at least people will be like, oh, cool, he's a Mercedes guy. Oh, he drives an AMG.
0: Is that,
3: it's not
2: he's
3: a,
2: loaded. Yeah,
3: it's not a Hyundai Tucson.
0: I don't know.
2: You mean a Hyundai Tucson?
3: Hyundai Tucson.
0: I would, I guess I'm still like that person that thinks, oh, they have a driver Mercedes. They're a haughty douchebag. I would, I'd be more comfortable around someone who wanted that Hyundai tattoo. More than, but I'm not going to respect either one of them because I think they have poor taste.
3: Yeah, you're only in luck if the logo is doesn't go backward, like a Mercedes logo. AMG obviously would be backwards, but Mercedes would be fine. Volkswagen would be fine. Audi would be fine.
2: Yeah,
1: Honda, Toyota, all those would be fine. Yeah, but Ford, you'd be fine. Dwarf. No, Droff. Droff.
2: What's Droff mean?
1: Peege. For Jeep.
3: Yeah, some of them so would not be.
0: Wouldn't like it.
3: Yeah.
4: Oh, mine that would be.
3: Work very well.
4: Sucksell.
1: Yeah. Bad.
0: That's not great.
1: That's not.
3: I mean,
4: I questioned if I could say it. Like, allowed to legally.
0: On the bright side, though, that would be a good conversation starter.
3: It is shocking that nobody thought about that, though. Like, you know, maybe we should just recess this logo about a half inch into the seat a little bit. You know,
2: maybe
3: just recess it just a little bit, and then this won't be a problem. Because, you know, chrome gets hot.
2: Maybe just not make it metal.
3: Or that. You just embroider it if you want to do that. Yeah.
0: How is this different, though, than someone who gets into the car and grabs the seatbelt and burns their hand on that? Why is this different?
3: I think, well, part of it, though, I think is that there's a reasonable expectation that you would be aware of the seatbelt getting hot or the seat bottom getting hot. When you get into a seat, if you have leather seats, you know it gets hot in the sun. You may not expect the middle of your back to be a hot spot.
4: Well, That's true. The seatbelts have the like plastic thing that goes over the metal, so you can still grab the seatbelt without grabbing metal.
0: You can work around it.
4: Yeah.
0: Yeah, that's true.
2: Yeah, it's got that little safety condom on it.
0: Do you think they'll do anything about it?
4: No.
2: No.
0: Because it's not going to be enough to generate a recall for it. They might have to settle these cases.
3: I wouldn't think so. Yeah, I would think some sort of a settlement at best. But I guess I don't know. I don't know how many of they made. I'm sure they made a lot of those seats. So it doesn't seem like it would be that hard to retrofit and go, well, we'll just go in through the back of the seat and pull this thing inward a little bit and done.
0: That does seem pretty simple.
3: Or just remove it.
0: Mark Zuckerberg in the news for the wrong reasons yet again.
2: Oh, I saw this yesterday.
0: He owns a yacht, which is the way billionaires measure their penis against other billionaires, right?
3: Yes, absolutely.
0: It seems to be the leading way.
2: Like if you're a billionaire, I'd have a yacht too, and it would have nothing to do with penis size.
0: Maybe a little. Maybe.
2: I'd just be like, I think yachts are cool.
0: And I want a yacht so big that it has a small yacht in it. That I use to get to my dinghy, which it pulls. But Mark Zuckerberg's yacht, which is probably pretty big, was off the coast of Alaska when a distress call went out for boats in the neighborhood to help someone. Okay?
3: Yeah.
0: It was a small skiff that ran out of fuel off the coast of Alaska.
2: Yeah,
0: bad place to do it.
2: Like a little fishing boat.
0: And a nearby small cruise ship towed it into Farragut Bay in southeast Alaska, where it refueled, and it was fine.
3: Okay.
0: Although it was closer, Mark Zuckerberg's yacht, Launchpad, did not respond to the call. Our boat rescued a stranded vessel last night, and apparently we did that after the Coast Guard radioed Zuckerberg's yacht specifically, which was closer, and they repeatedly refused to respond. When they said that in the room while giving the update, there was near unanimous booing in the press conference to the captain of the police.
3: Of course.
2: I wonder how that works out. Like, I mean, it's just your responsibility. If you're operating a boat, you have to be monitoring whatever emergency channel or something. So you can't just be like,
3: I don't know how that
2: didn't
3: works.
2: Didn't hear it. I was in the bathroom.
3: Yeah, I don't really know how that works. The laws of the sea. Do you have to have your transponder or your communication stuff on all the time?
2: I also think it's like I'm the last one to defend a billionaire. But I mean, I really doubt Zuckerberg was sitting there with the radio in his hand being like, don't you dare respond to that.
0: I wanted it to
2: I'm not picking up some civilian.
0: I wanted it to be Zuckerberg's wearing a captain hat with a pretend wheel like Dwight. When they went on the booze cruise on The Office. But no, it's reported that him and his family were not on the yacht at the time. Yeah. However, there is a crew that is on it.
3: Yeah. Oh, you know that.
0: And they say they just didn't hear it.
3: Hmm.
0: So this yacht is out, super yacht is out rolling around on the waters.
2: With no one at the helm.
0: No one's at the, I mean, that might be possible. I don't know.
2: I'm sure it drives itself.
3: It's definitely possible, but.
0: There was a story a while ago that might have been on Last Week Tonight where they were asking billionaires. It was a collection of videos of people asking billionaires where their yacht was right now. And it was amazing to see billionaires we know, billionaires we don't know by name or whatever. Almost none of them knew where their yacht was.
4: What?
0: They were all like, I think it's docked near Santa Barbara. I don't know. The last time I used it, it was blah, blah, blah, and then it goes back to home base. Where's home base? Next to the water?
3: Yeah.
0: By land. Sure. Can you imagine owning something that costs $350 million and it being so far down your checklist that you're like, I don't even know where it is?
2: I'm not sure.
3: I'm annoyed if somebody asks me where my tape measure is and I don't have a straight answer.
0: Yeah. It's annoying.
3: Like, I don't know. I can't find it. I just bought it. That's ridiculous. Eat the rich.
0: Somebody said the predator class is going to get what they deserve. That's a jump from the billionaire class.
4: Also, like, bring back booing. I know it never really went away, but like booing people in public. I've been doing it more and more lately. People do something stupid. I just go boo.
0: Like powerful people.
4: That boo or them. Just
0: or
4: general
0: idiots.
4: Jerks. Yeah, you just boo.
3: General jerks.
4: I do it when I stand at a crosswalk and a Cybertruck is like up at the stoplight. I look at them. I go boo. And I do it the whole time until they drive away.
0: That feels a little petty.
4: Why?
0: What did they do to you?
1: That thing is ugly.
4: Yeah, they drove an ugly car. They ruined my day.
3: They do have bad
1: taste. I
3: hate
1: those cars. They look like weird sharks on wheels. I hate them.
0: They're not the best looking.
1: They're the ugliest cars on the road other than PT Cruisers, and those are almost extinct.
2: Wait. Do you boo them?
1: Well, no, I drove one for a long time. So, a long time, I mean like the whole 3 years it lasted on the road until it literally died because it was the biggest piece of S.
0: Which would you rather have for a year? It's free to you either way. PT Cruiser or the other one with its name, I forgot.
1: PT Cruiser. Give it to me. With the wooden panels on it and everything. Make it as douchey as possible. And I'd still be cooler than a Tesla Cybertruck.
2: And the only thing you can listen to is that like country Jamaican Kenny Chesney CD that your mom got you.
1: Yep.
0: Which would you pick?
3: 1,000% Cybertruck.
0: You would?
3: Yes, over a PT Cruiser. Over a PT Cruiser?
0: Are you kidding? I don't think we need to ask Maitland.
3: At least I'm not using any gasoline in the Cybertruck. It'd be the most fuel efficient thing I have literally a mile.
0: So would the PT Cruiser, though.
3: Well, that's
1: and
3: true,
1: what's
3: too.
1: Nice about the PT Cruiser is it will only last a couple years, so you're not stuck with it for a really long time. It is not reliable.
3: Oh, no, Steve? I know.
2: Oh, I'm going Cybertruck, absolutely.
4: Yeah, of course.
1: Lame. Dare to be different. In a world of Cybertrucks, be a PT Cruiser.
3: Does it have to be one or the other?
0: Yes, that was the choice.
1: In this example, yes.
2: It's gotta be, yeah, it's got to be purple. The PT Cruiser is definitely purple with, like, the stick-on flames.
1: Yeah, or the wood panel, for sure. Yeah. The stick-on flames, that's questionable. But I'd still pick that over Cybertruck, for sure.
3: Yeah, but what at least the Cybertruck, there's a reasonable chance that you're going to get successfully from point A to point B. Versus the PT Cruiser, which was made by Chrysler in the 90s. Not that good of a start to begin with.
1: I drove one of those in 2009.
0: Well, that's amazing. Well,
4: yeah. Can I put wood paneling on the Cybertruck?
3: Yes. Sure. You can do anything.
4: But like the walls in the 70s. Like, yes. I want it to look like that.
3: Oh, like actual wood? Yeah. There's nothing a little adhesive can't do.
4: There we go.
0: Wait, you can do anything you want to the Cybertruck? Can you make a van overlay to put over the top so it feels like you're driving like one of the big Astro vans?
1: Why not? Can I put a PT Cruiser body kit on top of the Cybertruck?
0: Even if it's slightly larger than your average PT Cruiser? Okay. PT stood for People Think Cruiser, obviously.
3: Obviously, yeah.
1: Poundtown.
3: Mm-hmm. Yeah. It definitely wasn't Poundtown.
0: Yes, it is.
2: There you go. Somebody took a Cybertruck and wrapped it just like the family truckster from Christmas Vacation, or from National Lampoon's Vacation.
3: The front end of that, I wish they had, it's just like an AI image, but the front end of the family truckster would work perfect on the front end of a Tesla because it's very slabby.
2: Didn't it have like 8 headlights or something?
3: Yeah.
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11: Today we'll see a mix of sun and clouds. A spotty shower or a thunderstorm is possible. Warm and humid, a high of 81.

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1: I wake up every morning with my head up in a daze. I'm not sure if I should say this, but I'll say it anyway. Everybody tries to tell

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Hey, it's Reed. Good morning. I'm still feeling the effects from Crossroads 41, the Rock Detour. I'm just sore. Like, what does that say about me? I don't know. But anyways, we want to send you to Riot Fest in Chicago. We want to hook you up with three-day VIP passes, also a hotel, gas money to get you there. But you got to win it first. 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And it'll happen again today at 3, different website with Decker, and then with Pete later on at 7 o'clock. 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Go.

I'm a nice guy. You know, I'm a nice guy. I'll tell you that webpage again if you missed it. 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If you go to that page, you'll be able to get entered for Riot Fest VIP 3-day wristbands. Also a hotel, also gas money, local news, but only until about 11:15-ish. So you don't got much time.

0: A murder of crows, a cackle of hyenas, a parliament of owls. 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
11: Today we'll see a mix of sun and clouds. A spotty shower or a thunderstorm is possible. Warm and humid, a high of 81. Tonight, partly cloudy, maybe a stray storm, humid with some fog, late, low of 62. Tomorrow, Wednesday, partly sunny with scattered thunderstorms, warm and humid, a high of 83. From the WBY First Alert Weather Center, I'm meteorologist Steve Baylock.
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13: Ninth Key, what happy feels like.

We're doing it again. The High School Mascot Bracket Challenge. Prospera Credit Union, Wish Lane Aesthetics are bringing it to you. 32 local high schools. 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

I got a question for you. Do you read instruction manuals to things? It's Razor 947-1047, by the way. What's up? I'm Reeb. I really don't. And apparently 8% of people never read the instruction manual. I'm overconfident in knowing how to use things. Like, I'll read an instruction manual if it's like, you know, something I just don't know much about. Sure, right? But if it's like a hair dryer, I'm not going to read it. But even if it's something that maybe I should, like I got a rice maker a couple years ago. I didn't read the instruction manual. I just figured it out. I don't think I did a good job because I still don't make rice good. But toasters, like I got an air fryer too, like a new one a few years ago. And it's got a lot of settings. And I'm like, I can figure this out. I think I can figure it out. And I did, I think. I only use like one thing on it. So I don't... It would have behooved me to read the instruction manual, I'm sure. As with most things, probably should read the instruction manual. But my problem is they start off so boring. They started off with like, plug it in. And it's like, yeah, I know. And they start off with, unplug it when you're done. And I'm like, yeah, I know this. And they started off with, wipe it down. Yeah, I know all of this stuff. So then by the time I get to the stuff that I need, it's just buried into all the other stuff I already know. So you know what? Instruction manuals will... Bull crap. I said it.

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0: crows, a cackle of hyenas, a parliament of owls. 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

0: All right, so that's the warning on Razor 94.7, 104.7. And coming up, we've got the old school lunch, which is where, as you probably know, we throw it back a little bit. 90s, early 2000s. If you want to hear anything from there, let me know. I got spots to fill, and I'm ready. 920-281-0947. You can get those in now. And we'll hit up the old school lunch in a few.
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2: Here we go, kicking off the old school lunch. Happy Tuesday. This is the time where we need some throwbacks. The best ones will make it. 920-281-0947. Let me know what you want to hear. We'll kick it off today with, this was an early one, and I like it. Still remember that show. Epic in May, Marilyn Manson killed it, sold out, smoke alarms went off, he played through it, it was pretty epic. So here he is, kicking off the old school lunch today, Marilyn Manson. This is the new hit, which he killed that night too.

It's the Old School Lunch on Razor 94.7, 104.7, some White Zombie, and this is always my favorite when I see it come through the text line. It doesn't happen often, so when I do, I'm like, yes, that one's going to make it. Smile, empty soul, bottom of a bottle. I

0: A murder of crows, a cackle of hyenas, a parliament of owls. So, what's the name for a gathering of the raddest bands on the planet? 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

0: see a mix of sun and clouds. A spotty shower or a thunderstorm is possible. Warm and humid, a high of 81. Tonight, partly cloudy, maybe a stray storm. Humid with some fog late, low of 62. Tomorrow, Wednesday, partly sunny with scattered thunderstorms. Warm and humid, a high of 83. From the WBY First Alert Weather Center, I'm meteorologist Steve Balon.
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Cold Chamber on the Old School Lunch. Reminder, if you want to hear something, you just got to let me know. That's it. 920-281-0947. Saving Abel, they just played Crossroads 41 The Rock Detour. Well, some of them, I guess. Really interesting story that I'll talk about in a minute here. It's kind of funny and weird, but Saving Abel coming up. We'll get to them after Seether on the Old School Lunch.

Saving Abel, Addicted. So awesome to see him play that show over at Crossroads 41 this weekend. But here's a funny story about Saving Abel. So they were playing, and I don't know why I didn't know this, but there are two Saving Abels. I'll explain. But so I posted a video to our Razor Instagram page of Saving Abel playing. And then yesterday morning, I got a DM from another band called Saving Abel saying, "Yo, dude, that's not us. Please remove the tag." And I'm so confused. So I look at the tag that I tagged, and it went to an Instagram page called Saving Abel. And I'm looking at their page, and I'm like, okay, this is the band. This is a band. And I'm like, it doesn't look like those guys from yesterday. And I come into work, and I ask Decker about it, and he's like, he's like, there's two Saving Abels. Apparently, at some point, they split off. And nobody wanted to change their name. They both wanted to be Saving Abel. So that's confusing. And they both play the same songs, and they're both named Saving Abel. And it's a little bit ridiculous and a little bit petty. I mean, I like a good petty story, but this is just, it's confusing me. Anyways, they were awesome at Crossroads. Tool with H and Razor.

0: A murder of crows, a cackle of hyenas, a parliament of owls. So, what's the name for a gathering of the raddest bands on the planet? 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
1: That song kind of freaked me out when I was younger. 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Like, is it real? 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Or my head, and I get hit in the head with the baseball. Voodoo is really weird. Like, curses and hexes. And I lived down south for a little bit, near New Orleans. And that's where voodoo is, like, big, right? And it just creeps me out. Only because, like, what if it's real? 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Voodoo, like, I don't mess with voodoo, man.

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Architects on Razor 94.7, 104.7. So Breaking Benjamin killed it at Crossroads on Sunday. And the cool thing is, Ben Burnley brought his son up on stage and played the entire set with him, sang and guitar, which is crazy cool. He's 11 years old, and that has got to be the coolest 11-year-old on the planet. And also, fun fact, I'm about to play Breaking Benjamin's new one. Not only is his son on this track, but on every song on the new album, which is awesome. So you can actually hear Breaking Benjamin's, Benjamin Burnley's kid, Ben Jr., on this track. He's the one that does the whispering.

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11: Today we'll see a mix of sun and clouds. A spotty shower or a thunderstorm is possible. Warm and humid, a high of 81. Tonight, partly cloudy, maybe a stray storm, humid with some fog late, low of 62. Tomorrow, Wednesday, partly sunny with scattered thunderstorms, warm and humid, a high of 83. From the WBY First Alert Weather Center, I'm meteorologist Steve Baylock.
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Rise Against going to be playing Riot Fest, and you could be going on us. Three-day VIP Wristman's Hotel gas to get you there. Also playing, I don't know if you heard of these guys, but Tool, Bad Religion, Pierce the Veil, Thrice, Gwar. Huge lineup for Riot Fest, and it's a concert leader getaway. We teamed up with the Roding Winds, and we want to send you to Riot Fest. You've got to be listening a little bit later, 3 p.m. Decker will tell you where to go at RazorWisconsin.com. And then after that, at 7, Pete will also be telling you that, too. And we do it every day, three times. 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Don't worry.

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Papa Roach on Razor 94.7, 104.7. That's it for me, Reed, though. I got to bounce. Sorry, I was like right in the middle of sipping my smoothie here and kind of got caught in my throat. But Decker's up next. Don't forget, at 3 o'clock, he's going to tell you the webpage to go to at RazorWisconsin.com. It'll be a very specific page. Earlier, it was local news. Who knows what it'll be with Decker, but you'll go to that page and you'll get entered to win the concert leader getaway. Chicago Riot Fest VIP wristband. So it's happening at 3 with Decker, who is in.

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What's up? I'm Decker. Happy Tuesday to ya. Coming up later on in like 10 minutes, I'm going to tell you about how we can all help out with the tornado relief and also have a good time while we're doing it with a little some beers, some live music, being outside and being together. I'll talk about that in just a couple. Here's music, their latest.

One of the best shows from Crossroads 41 Rock Detour. That was a Trey You and All For You. Thanks for the shout out, Brandon. That was very nice. Hey, coming up a week from yesterday, 6 days from right now, we're going to be over at McFleshman's in Appleton, downtown Appleton. We'll be in their beer garden at 4 o'clock with Magi and Backhand Blue. It's a free show, an acoustic show, raising funds for those affected by the Menasha tornado. So come raise a beer and raise some funds for tornado relief with us here on Razor next week on Monday, the 17th, over at McFleshman, starting at 4 o'clock.

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15: weather.
16: Today we'll see a mix of sun and clouds. A spotty shower or a thunderstorm is possible. Warm and humid, a high of 81. Tonight, partly cloudy, maybe a stray storm. Humid with some fog late, low of 62. Tomorrow, Wednesday, partly sunny with scattered thunderstorms. Warm and humid, a high of 83. From the WBY First Alert Weather Center, I'm meteorologist Steve Balog.
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Linkin Park could be releasing a documentary about their comeback, and I mean that's probably going to be something I'm going to have to watch. I love music documentaries, especially the stories behind bands either getting back together or forming, or really any of the like the creative process. I love it. I would love to see what the process looked like from the inside of their world. And then, bringing Emily Armstrong in and then going out making new music. I think that would be fascinating. So I'm looking forward to that. If you are, I think there's a preview for it on our website, RazorWisconsin.com.

0: A murder of crows, a cackle of hyenas, a parliament of owls. 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

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It's going to happen. That's what we got. All right? Cool. Five Finger Death Punch, I think they play in like 2 days down in Milwaukee. If you're going to that show, hell yeah, man. Here's Eye of the Storm.

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14: Tonight, the skies will remain a little bit on the hazy side, maybe even some patchy fog mixing in later on tonight again. Lows back in the low 60s, and the chance of a couple of pop-up showers remain possible. It is going to be quite humid, too. Tomorrow, highs back in the low 80s with more scattered thunderstorms. From the WBAY First Alert Weather Center, I'm meteorologist Nolan Kane.
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Razor 94.7, 104.7. It was great to see all of you at Crossroads 41. I got to meet you in person. A lot of people that were like, oh, I listen to you all the time at work. That was really cool. Like Blake, I met him. Gwen, I met, I wrote down a bunch of names, and then I lost that piece of paper. There's a guy I met from Oshkosh who brought some people who were going to Rockfest, his Rockfest family. He brought them out, and that was Pete. Pete, hey, man, thanks again for that the cheesesteak recommendation. Appreciate that. But it was just a great time meeting a bunch of people out at Crossroads 41 Rock Detour. You can check out some of the pictures from our Extreme Razor fan Chris on our Facebook page now, Razor Wisconsin on Facebook, and comment with yours. If you were there, show us what it was like for you. And yeah, hail live music. We got Godsmack going to be headlining a show on a Saturday at the Resch Center. Here's Keep Away.

Razor 94.7 104.7. And so I have a very cool thing going on for all of us to join in on, and that is happening next week on Monday at McFleshman's Brewery, and that is out in their beer garden. It's going to be a good time, a tornado relief show. We're going to be hanging out with Magi and Backhand Blue. You might have seen Backhand Blue when they played at Appleton Beer Factory back in April. Magi, I don't know if anyone's seen them around here, so it's going to be cool to see them in an acoustic way in the beer garden at McFleshman's next week on Monday. Starting at 4 o'clock, we'll be raising beers and raising funds for tornado relief with us here on Razor over at McFleshman's next week on Monday, starting at 4.

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0: murder of crows, a cackle of hyenas, a parliament of owls. So, what's the name for a gathering of the raddest bands on the planet? 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

Razor 94.7, 104.7. You know, sometimes talking with the artists is like not about music, and sometimes you just talk about life or you talk about a different interest. And I got to talk to Keith Wallen of Breaking Benjamin before they took the stage at Crossroads 41 Rock Detour, and we just talked about football for like a long time. Not just like, oh, what's your favorite team? This is my favorite team. Cool. It was like, why do you like college football? Why do you like pro football? Why are you? He's a Tennessee boy, so he loves the Volunteers. Big fan of the Volunteers. So it was cool to get his perspective on football and to talk about that, and then watch him rip it up on stage. It's just a cool moment. So way to go, Breaking Benjamin. We like that. Wage War. It's Blur.

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Combat Hunger is coming up, man. We have a lot happening, and I'm excited about that. 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We have joined up with Jack's Maintenance and Wish Lane Aesthetics to bring you Combat Hunger once again this year, and that's happening Thursday, August 27th. 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
2: Tonight, the skies will remain a little bit on the hazy side, maybe even some patchy fog mixing in later on tonight again. Lows back in the low 60s, and the chance of a couple of pop-up showers remain possible. It is going to be quite humid, too. Tomorrow, highs back in the low 80s with more scattered thunderstorms. From the WBAY First Alert Weather Center, I'm meteorologist Nolan Kane.
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It's Holy Water on the Razor. I treat

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1: It is time for Razor Sports. We've got PJ here from 1570 The Score. How's it going?
2: Pretty good, Decker. Good to be back in here.
1: I'm glad you are here. So tell us, what is the biggest sports headline of Tuesday, August 11th?
2: I guess the big one is over in the Twin Cities, where the Minnesota Vikings have named Kyler Murray their new starting quarterback.
1: Oh, my God. And, that, you know, I lived in Minnesota for a number of years, and that fan base, I don't know if they can handle this.
2: I don't know either.
1: I don't know if they can handle another quarterback. If they lose, God forbid, that lose any game whatsoever. It is like the whole state goes into a state of depression when they lose, which is awful. And as a Packer fan, when I lived over there, it was actually a drag. Like, it was a bummer to watch the Vikings lose. He's got Justin Jefferson, but they don't have Addison Reed, right? They got rid of him.
2: He's still Jordan Addison. I think he's still there on the team. They're trying to figure some out. They got Juwan Jennings signed for the 49ers. So he's got some receivers. But the interesting thing is, the Packers play him week one, and Kyler Murray's old coach in Arizona, Jonathan Gannon, is the new Packers defensive coordinator.
1: Oh.
2: So there's going to be an interesting time in week one here.
1: Yeah. And the Packers have had success against him. They won that very, very thrilling overtime game in Arizona when he was the starting quarterback. Yeah. Oh, man. Yes. Well, that just I freaking love football, man. Let's go. Yeah. Okay. Thank you, PJ. Go Pack, go. And Vikings suck.

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If you haven't gone to the new release calendar, then you're missing out, because on the new release calendar, powered up by Eroding Winds, you'll find out all the info about all the new rock that is dropping from Marilyn Manson and Saliva, dropping their new records this Friday, and Beartooth dropping Pure Ecstasy in 2 weeks. August 28th is when that new record is going to come out. We got a new single off of it, and I freaking love this song. It's called Eyes Closed. It's new rock from Beartooth on the Razor.

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2: 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We've got our dumb criminal of the day, and it's a youngin', and I feel bad for him because he just didn't want to do something. Oh, here we go. We'll talk about that and get you plugged in with new rock from the band that is called Silly Goose. That's your Loud Ride in a nutshell. 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

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Our dumb criminal is just a kid who just didn't want to do something, and so he got air quoted arrested after refusing a back to school photo. Oh man, you know, I've got kids, and to get them to take a picture, it used to be tough, but now they just really love getting their picture taken, especially if you immediately show it to them. So that's cool. This mother in Colorado named Amanda wanted to take a photo of her son on his first day of fifth grade, but he was throwing a fit and refused. So Amanda turned to the police for help. She saw a cop on the way to school, told them about the situation, and the officer turned on his lights and, quote, arrested Colton, even put him in handcuffs, which I'm pretty sure they could probably sue. Like, that's don't do that. And like, if you're a cop, that I'm sure you already know, but that's like not a cool thing to do. Anyways, refusing your mom a first day of school picture is in fact against the law, according to this Colorado police officer. CBS Colorado says they're trying to confirm which state statute was cited as the offense and whether booking photos are allowed in the year school book, which honestly, if that kid got a mugshot for not taking a first day of school picture, that would be the cool, like that kid is just like the badass for at least middle school, until he like actually gets arrested for something. Then it's like, wow, that was weird foreshadowing. Either way, not a dumb criminal, just a kid who didn't want his picture taken and he was throwing a fit. Don't throw fits. Just take 30 seconds to take a picture. That's all. Just stand there. Smile. Look at the camera. All right, fine. We're good. At least we don't have to do back to school photos for 3 more weeks here in Wisconsin, right? We'll get through it. Autumn Kings,

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10: Tonight, the skies will remain a little bit on the hazy side, maybe even some patchy fog mixing in later on tonight again. Lows back in the low 60s, and the chance of a couple of pop-up showers remain possible. It is going to be quite humid, too. Tomorrow, highs back in the low 80s with more scattered thunderstorms. From the WBAY First Alert Weather Center, I'm meteorologist Nolan King.
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So is Sid in the band? I don't know. Is Sid, like, there was a lot of rumor, like TMZ said that he's out of the band, but Slipknot hasn't said that he's out of the band. So I don't know. I feel like he probably is out of the band, or it's just a weird way of like diverting attention from him getting divorced from Kelly Osbourne. I don't know what's happening with that, but I do know that next week on Monday at McFleshman's Beer Garden, we're going to be raising a beer and raising some funds for tornado relief, and we'll be doing it with Magi and Backhand Blue, an acoustic show that's free to get into. So come on out and help out those affected by the Menasha tornado. We'll be doing it next week on Monday, 4 o'clock, over at McFleshman's Beer Garden. Looking forward to that. Mark it on your calendar now so you don't forget. Here's Foo Fighters.

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Combat Hunger also coming up, and that is going to happen on August 27th. We partnered up with Jack's Maintenance and Wish Lane Aesthetics to do some more good in the community, and that's what the power of radio is all about. We're very excited to be doing this and also helping out the community at large and also helping our veterans right here in our community. Can I say community one more time? Probably. You just wait. Every donation helps support veterans in our community. Ha, I did it. Thank you. Wisconsin Veterans Village is the place that is going to be benefiting from Combat Hunger Food and Funds Drive Thursday, August 27th, 6 a.m. to 6 p.m. Drop off your non-perishable food or monetary donations right here at the Razor parking lot. We're on East College Avenue, if you did not know. 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I did it again right here on Razor 94.7, 104.7. 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

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Pete Burns coming in from here. He'll tell you at 7 o'clock where to go on our website to get in to win that concert leader getaway to Ride Fest, thanks to Eroding Winds Record Shop in Appleton in downtown Oshkosh. I'm Decker, and I'm going to, I don't know what I'm going to do now. It's Tuesday. What do people do on Tuesdays? I don't know. I'll figure something out, though. Thanks for sticking with me today. I'll be back with you tomorrow, too. We'll try to do things better then. I'll leave you with these.

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That is new rock from Dexter and the Moon Rock. Song's called Freaking Out. I'm Pete Burns in on this Tuesday evening. New rock on the way from Nickelback. Right now it's Killswitch Engage, I believe.

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That is new rock from The Who featuring Johnny Hawkins. Song's called Lost Soul. I'm Pete Burns, and right now you need to get ready to get qualified to be part of the Concert Leader Getaway to Riot Fest. 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